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Spirit FM. Yeah, we should always be moving forward and looking forward and enjoying what today holds even. But it doesn't hurt to once in a while look back and look what you got through. Look what God carried you through. Look at what you made it through because of Him.

0: Zach Williams and Wait For Me on Spirit FM. That's what I feel like I'm doing for fall. I'm just waiting. I'm waiting. It's not here. I know technically on the calendar, fall happens like, what, September 21st is like the first day of fall. But come on. I mean, the pumpkin spice things are out. Those are out. And we're in September. We're halfway through this month. Where's fall? Hello? Did it miss the memo? What happened? All right. I'm counting down the days till the 21st, and I'm hopeful that it will be here. It's not often that you can experience a win-win in life, but right now you can. Hey, I'm Jen, station manager here at Spirit FM. 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

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Hey, I am Jen. So we've got the Hope Zone coming to a high school near you. Actually, our next one is going to be in Urbana. We're going to be at the Skyline High School coming up on September 25th. It is bringing hope to high school football games, and we've got lots of fun. So we hope that you will join us for the Hope Zone on the 25th. You can find details at spiritfm.org. Hope so.

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like I'm homesick for heaven on Spirit FM. Hey, I am Jen. So have you ever asked God to work in you first before you ask him to work through you? I was recently reading about this, about asking God, if you want him to work through you, we're always like, God, use me, God, however you want to use me. But sometimes it's more like, hey, God, work in me first, and then that will show me how you want to use me. So move in me, Lord. Work in me first, work in me, and then through me. So maybe that's your prayer tonight.

0: 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Hey, I am Jen. We've got that big music review going on, asking for your help to pick the songs we play. 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We'd love for you to be part of it. 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She said she had strayed away from Spirit FM for a while, and somehow, in the process, felt like she'd strayed away from God, too, because she'd stopped looking for those little wow God moments and those reminders of His love. Then she came back to Spirit FM. Tammy told us she's been crying tears of thankfulness because she's once again noticing those reminders of God's presence. 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

Mara Justine and Blessed Assurance on Spirit FM. Hey, I am Jen. If you haven't gotten into God's Word yet today, I got to tell you, you're probably not alone, and I'm going to help you, okay? I'm going to help you out. There's no judgment here. Here's our verse of the day. It's 1 Corinthians chapter 13, verse 4. It says, you might know this one. If you've been to a wedding, you've probably heard this one. Love is patient. Love is kind. It does not envy. It does not boast. It is not proud. It's not often that you can experience a win-win in life, but right now you can. Hey, I'm Jen, station manager here at Spirit FM. When you give to this ministry, it's a huge win. 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

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Even if you're one of those people who just taps your foot to the song, you don't really like sing it out, good luck. I challenge you to not sing this next song. It's so fun to sing along with. It's Rachel Purcell and Keep Going.

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1: 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Man, I am so grateful for songs like that, that we can just be happy and joyful and say, God, it feels so good to know that you love us, that you're here for us. I love songs that remind us that we have so much gratitude towards God, that we appreciate who he is. I love songs that remind us that if we've got Jesus, we've got everything we need. Songs that remind us that their hope is in him, that our hope lies with him, that we see his love. Every song we play here at Spirit FM is meaningful, is pointing you back to Jesus. This ministry, you make each of those songs possible. You make it possible for us to share this good news across Missouri with thousands of people, but not thousands of people who give, thousands of people who listen. 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Your gift is needed. You can do that now and be entered to win that Branson getaway, that great Branson escape. It's going to be a lot of fun for somebody. And we'd love to send you on that with tickets to Silver Dollar City and the Butterfly Palace and the aquarium and Narnia Live. It's going to be a lot of fun. A hotel stay, some food and fuel. Wow, some food and fuel to help you out as well. We're just so thankful that you would support this ministry, this message. It's powerful. 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

0: Hey, I'm Jen, station manager here at Spirit FM, and I want to share something that Tammy shared with us recently. She said she had strayed away from Spirit FM for a while, and somehow, in the process, felt like she'd strayed away from God, too, because she'd stopped looking for those little wow God moments and those reminders of His love. Then she came back to Spirit FM. Tammy told us she's been crying tears of thankfulness because she's once again noticing those reminders of God's presence. 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

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She said she had strayed away from Spirit FM for a while, and somehow, in the process, felt like she'd strayed away from God, too, because she'd stopped looking for those little wow God moments and those reminders of His love. 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Tammy told us she's been crying tears of thankfulness because she's once again noticing those reminders of God's presence. 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

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She said she had strayed away from Spirit FM for a while, and somehow, in the process, felt like she'd strayed away from God, too, because she'd stopped looking for those little wow God moments and those reminders of His love. 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Tammy told us she's been crying tears of thankfulness because she's once again noticing those reminders of God's presence. 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

0: Rise and shine. It's Brooke and Sean on Spirit FM. I am so one of those people who loves love. I went to a wedding over the weekend and it was all about love. I had to work really hard at the wedding because I do love the bride. She's, their family has been part of my family since the beginning. I was there the day she was born. And so to come full circle to this was such a special time for us. And sometimes you run into people that are hard to love. And I had a little bit of that too. Yeah. I think that love, if you were to think of right now somebody that you love, I bet somebody just popped into your head like that. Mm-hmm. Because we love to love the people that are lovable. But if I said, I bet there's somebody that you have trouble loving, you can think of them pretty quickly too. Because our lives are full of that too. And I find it really challenging sometimes when you get into some of the commandments that God talks about love. And then in Galatians 5:22, we've been talking about the fruits of the Spirit. And it says that love is one of those. Loving somebody the way Jesus loved us might be the ask, if you will, but it is a tough thing to do. And that's why he gives us help. He equips us.
1: He wants to help us. In fact, in John 13:34, it says, a new commandment I give to you, that you love one another as I've loved you. See, he's not asking you to do something that you can't do without him. He wants you to love the unlovable with him, because that's what they need to see. They need to see Christ in you.
0: We were unlovable at one time.
1: Absolutely.
0: And he showed us all that. That's whenever he died for us, while we were still sinners, while we still didn't even have an idea of what that love looked like. So
1: you only love Jesus as much as you love your worst enemy.
0: I told my kids that growing up, and man, they hated that because they wanted to love Jesus, but they also wanted to have those enemies that they could put off to the side. You know, if that's you today, if you're finding yourself in a place where loving somebody might be a little difficult, we want to encourage you to dig into Galatians and the fruits of the Spirit, and to find that also, that one, what was that scripture you quoted?
1: John 13:34.
0: Those are what is going to give you the ability to love even the unlovable. And before long, you'll realize that you were unlovable at one time too. And that's when Jesus showed up in your life.
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0: Rise and shine. Good morning. We're Brooke and Sean here on Spirit FM. And if you've ever been to a wedding, you know that you are there for that couple and all of the vows and the things that go along with the marriage ceremony.
1: Cake.
0: I know, but then you're there for the food. Brooke went to this wedding for the food. So Brooke, was the food pretty good?
1: It was delicious. I don't recommend even if you're a great cook and your kids are getting married, you doing all of the work, because it's just a lot. But the father of the bride is known for smoking, you know, pork and these chickens and stuff. So he had to work really hard to make that happen. But it was super yummy. And there was mac and cheese and there was all these nice salads and things. So, yeah.
0: Now, food is really good, but tell us about the cupcakes.
1: I was really excited for the cupcakes. And then I got over there and I realized they were individual cheesecakes.
0: Ooh, even better.
1: No, normally I'd be like, where's my cakes? But I took a bite of one of my granddaughters. And I'm like, oh my goodness, that is the best cheesecake I've ever had. And so I went and got my own, and they had all these little toppings. You could have strawberries or chocolate or caramel. So they did redeem themselves.
0: So did security have to pull you away from the cheesecake table?
1: No. I told Emma, Cruz's girlfriend, I said, get one to go. We need to take one home with us.

0: Roller coasters are the best when you're at an amusement park.
1: When your life is constantly up and down, that can be tough.
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0: 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Hey, good morning. It's Brooke and Sean, and our fundraiser, our fall fundraiser, starts October the 5th. It seems like October should be a lot farther away than it really is. But
1: it's going to be here very quickly.
0: It's going to be here before we know it. In fact, today's the halfway point of September.
2: What?
0: I know.
2: Didn't we just start?
0: It was just my birthday.
2: Yeah. It's your birthday month still, so.
0: I am very thankful, though, that those fall fundraisers come around because it is such an amazing time to watch people come together for a mission of bringing Jesus to people through the airwaves. 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
1: You know, we love to create an atmosphere here at Spirit FM where giving is actually kind of fun. 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I don't know what a butterfly, that's all I can say.
0: Palace.
1: Now, in order to get to Branson, you're going to probably want some gas money and food and hotel. 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

0: It's time for the Morning Mind Bender, where you guess the answer we are looking for.
1: Are you ready, Sean, for a Morning Mind Bender?
2: I'm totally ready.
1: It's that question that gets you thinking. It gives you something to talk about with your friends at work.
2: Yeah. Oh, for sure.
1: You know everyone's talking about
2: procedure
1: the morning
2: done. Yeah.
1: All right. Here it is. About 1,400 people are injured each year playing this.
2: Oh, yeah.
1: What do you think it is? You can text your guest to 800-606-3299.
2: About 1,400 people are injured each year playing this. I am one of
1: you
2: these 1,400. Yes.
1: You have been injured?
2: Yes, absolutely.
1: How did you get hurt?
2: Well, I can't tell you now because it'll get away the answer.
1: If you think you have a guess, 800-606-3299. I'm sure he'll tell the story.
3: 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This is huge. It's the Big Music Review, where your opinion matters. 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

0: Over 1,400 or about 1,400 people are injured every year playing this. That was the Morning Mindbender question. We have asked you to share what you think that answer is. And boy, oh boy, did we get some great guesses. Yes,
1: really good ones.
0: Spoons.
1: Oh, yeah. No, that is a dangerous game. Yes.
0: Spoons is definitely a game that I have been hurt in.
1: Wow.
0: I have had a coffee
1: table. Have you hurt others in that game?
0: No, but oh, okay. I have had a coffee table shattered.
1: Ooh.
0: Someone landed on it.
1: Wow.
0: Okay. It's a dangerous game.
1: What were some of the other things listed?
0: Monopoly, Brooke? Golf, oh, yeah. Checkers, hide and seek.
1: Yeah.
0: Lawn darts from the 1970s.
1: Oh, those were so much fun.
0: You throw a dart at something.
1: At your brother, yeah.
0: Not at your brother.
1: Yes, that's what we did.
0: Someone said the Morning Mindbender.
1: Yeah, no, that's more like the fine line. But
0: who's getting hurt playing the Mindbender?
1: Well, about 1,400 people are injured each year playing this. I am one of those people. It's playing ping pong.
0: You were hurt playing ping pong?
1: Yes, my feelings.
0: Oh, your
1: absolutely
0: feelings
1: are feelings. Absolutely, my feelings, yeah.
0: Well, we're going to get Austin, Michael, Jackie, Debbie, Leota, Dana, Carrie, Stephanie, and Becky, and maybe a couple of more that came through at the very last minute in the prize pack drawing. If you said ping pong, you're right. Next time you play table tennis, be careful.

0: Jason Crabb with Good Morning Mercy on Rise and Shine. Hey, we're Brooke and Sean here on Spirit FM. Did you like that song? Is it your favorite? Is it not your favorite? Well, there is something you can do about that, and that's share your opinion during our big music review. All month long, you can take this review of all of the music that we listen to here on Spirit FM and tell us if you like it or if we should play less or more of it. Now, we're already halfway through the month, and you know we are getting so many done. What, have you finished yours, Brooke?
1: No, I have 15 days left.
0: Brooke.
1: I realized today.
0: I sent out a memo that you were sent.
1: I know.
0: Brooke.
1: If you're a part of the Spirit FM music team and you don't want to get yelled at, you have 15 days left to get those four parts of that survey completed.
0: I know exactly what you're doing after we're off air.
1: Well, you completing it will get you entered in to win a $100 Amazon gift card. When I complete it, I just make Sean happy.
0: So,
1: so don't forget to fill out your music review. And if you're not a part of the music team, there's still 15 days left for you to join and get all of the big music review surveys taken. 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
1: Up and at 'em. It is a brand new day, and it is going to be hot again.
2: No, you want to work in air conditioning if at all possible.
1: You know, yesterday, one of the air conditioners started to leak water.
2: Yeah.
1: And I saw this big puddle on the floor. I tell you what, I almost yelled at a dog. It was your air conditioner.
2: See what we have to go through? She's always yelling at us for everything.
1: Cloudy with thunderstorms later on, a high of 89, and isolated thunderstorms in mid-Missouri with a high of 98. There is a heat advisory in effect for mid-Missouri as well as southern Missouri, which will be sunny and hot with a high of 99.
2: Yeah.
1: I bet it hits 100.
2: Yeah, I'm sure it will.

0: And shine. It is a Tuesday morning. We're Brooke and Sean on Spirit FM. And we mentioned earlier today that 1,400 people injure themselves every year playing the simple sport of ping pong.
1: Ping pong, yep.
0: I mean, I guess you
1: it's
0: can
1: a
0: be.
1: It's serious game.
0: It's fast paced, so you could probably stub your toe or break a finger pretty
1: easily. Go into AFib easily or something.
0: Sean speaking from experience. We're curious, though, when it comes to activities, is there one that you know you excel at? I don't consider ping pong maybe as strenuous of a sport as some, but there's even others like, I don't know.
1: Football.
0: Twister. Monopoly.
1: Twister, yeah.
0: I mean, there's lots of different games and activities that you can be really good at. So let's just play a hypothetical Olympics here at Spirit FM. What category are you competing in? What game, what activity do you think you have the bragging rights to say, I am really good at that?
1: I'm not good at this, but I saw a video the other day where they were actually having a crocheting contest, kind of like in a setting like that. Whoever could crochet the sock the fastest. And man, you talk about, they were just like, all of that. And this just the sock kept coming out. So you could be a knitter, a crocheter. Is that the right word?
0: Yeah, count that.
1: Yeah, those count.
0: So. We want to know what your hobby is that you would compete in. I'll think of mine while you think of yours. And you can text us or

0: call us, 800-606-3299.
1: This is big. This is huge. It's the Big Music Review, where your opinion matters. 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

0: Rise and shine. It's Brooke and Sean. And we asked the question, if there was a competition on an activity that you were good at, what would you sign up to do? And we have had so much response to this.
1: Katie said her kids say basketball for them. So Brooke and I will not play against you guys if you're that good. But it might be a fun competition to do a little bit of Spirit FM basketball with you.
0: If there's a solitaire showdown, Stephanie from Rolla is your gal. She said she can do a game of solitaire. Lickety split.
1: I might need Carla's help because she said she can smash it at the name that tune song. You know, like that name that tune.
0: If it depends on the genre, but I could do pretty good at
1: that. Well, and see, you're always humming some song around here. And so Carla would be on my team so that I knew what song it really was.
0: How about movie line one?
1: let's go on to the next one. Now, Kelly said that she would excel, or they would excel, at sitting in a recliner.
0: Oh, well, everyone's got to be good at something, I guess. Yeah. I'm going to say Canva would be mine.
1: Ooh, yeah,
0: if I could
1: Canva
0: have a Canva
1: queen.
0: Competition, creating something, building something, whether it's a poster or a post for social media. I do that a lot, and I think I could probably beat the average bear at that. We'd love to hear from you too. 800-606-3299. Maybe you can be like Stephanie. Was it Stephanie?
1: Yeah.
0: No, Sarah.
1: Sarah.
0: Sarah from Kirksville said if there was a spreadsheet showdown, she excels at Excel, and she could win. Now, we want her to compete against Jen,
1: our station manager.
0: Our station manager.
1: Can you do it with your eyes closed? Because Jen can, I think. She's that good.
0: What activity would you like to compete in? 800-606-3299.

0: new season,
1: new opportunities,
0: and yeah, probably a few new fumbles.
1: But God's grace pushes you through to the end zone.
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0: Hey, good morning. It's Brooke and Sean, and we asked the question, if there was a random competition of an activity that maybe isn't quite as common as you think it is, what would it look like for you? Because we did find out that ping pong is dangerous in some ways, but 1,400 people get hurt every year.
1: Yeah, mostly their feelings, but
0: that's just
1: that
0: Sean.
1: Still counts.
0: It does
1: it
0: count.
1: It really does.
0: What do we have on the text line?
1: Nate texted in. He said napping and eating, and he does have some caveats. He said if the kids cry, he's flying up there, and he's going to compete with them for the next 3 hours. Like if there's any leftover food on their plates, he'll eat that from them. Are you taking kids' food, Nate? I don't know if that's, that might be a good competition.
0: A parent's got to do what a parent's got to do.
1: I might do that around here at lunch today when people's...
0: We're not looking?
1: Yeah, no, I'll just walk in while you're eating and take a bite of I wonder how that would go with Jackie.
0: Zachariah said that he saw vacuum races and housekeeping games looked, he said it looked legit, and he thinks that that would be fun to either try or maybe have them.
1: I'll supply the vacuum cleaners. You supply the house.
0: I'll supply the dirty house, okay. And we can see how that works. What about you, Jennifer? What would your competition of choice be? Ah, I messed up. She called in earlier, but she said it would be baking.
1: Baking, yeah. And she was a blue ribbon queen at it, too. So yeah. She's fierce competition right there.
0: Death by chocolate cheesecake or death by chocolate cake. I said, if you have to go, I mean, cake's the way to... I want to go someday.
1: Yeah, me too.

0: It's time to play A Fine Line.
1: It's Sean's favorite part of the morning, where we throw out a quote from a movie and he shrugs his shoulders and says, I have no clue.
2: No clue at all.
1: But you can play. You can call or you can text in your guess for what movie you believe this movie line belongs to. What is it?
2: Oh, I wish I had wings.
1: Oh, I wish I had wings.
2: That would be kind of fun.
1: That's your fine line today. If you think you know what movie that line belongs to, text in your guess right now, 800-606-3299. Calm down.
2: I was getting ready to tell it again.
1: Say it one more time.
2: Oh, yes, now. Oh, I wish I had wings.
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0: Rise and shine, it's Brooke and Sean. We're right in the middle of a fine line where we give you a quote from a movie. Today's was...
1: Oh, I wish I had wings.
0: And then if you think you know what movie it belongs to, you text in 800-606-3299. And today's was a little tougher because it's an older movie. We saw Peter Pan guest, It's a Wonderful Life. What else was guest?
1: Julie said, Sean, don't worry about it. She shrugs her shoulders and shakes her head too at the movie lines. Julie, that was the correct answer. That is the movie line right there. That's from that movie, Sean Knows Nothing or something.
0: Chicken Run, Tooth Fairy, A Bug's Life. Those were also guests here. This may or may not help you. I don't know.
2: Oh, I wish I had wings.
3: Maybe someday you will. Hold on tight.
1: Whoa!
0: It is from a movie called Thumbelina.
1: Ooh, that's a song, though, too,
0: I know. I sing it. Thumbelina, she's a tiny little squirt. Thumbelina, like Thumbelina. An angel in a skirt.
1: Oh, wow.
0: So, right. Tiny angel in a skirt.
1: That's not how she usually sings that.
0: If you guess Thumbelina, we're going to send you that link, get you in the prize pack drawing. Well done. Thanks for playing A Fine Line today.

0: Rise and shine, it's Brooke and Sean on Spirit FM. And last night, a big football game happened.
1: I don't know, it was so good.
0: If you paid attention to who won, it was the team that we typically like to root for.
1: Yeah.
0: Go Chiefs.
1: Go Chiefs.
0: I wore my hope hat today because after watching the game, I have hope. I have hope for the season for them. But Spirit FM is coming to a high school football game near you. We're going to be in Urbana next Friday night with a different kind of hope zone. It's our opportunity is to hang out with you, share a little bit about the station. We'll have some fun and games. We'll have things for you to enter to win, some fun prizes. And it's just our way of letting you know that Spirit FM is in your community. I don't think we'll have any of the Chiefs players there.
1: No, not this
0: but
1: time.
0: We'll have this.
1: We could wear our Chief shirts if we needed to.
0: But we will have hope there, and we'll have some of your Spirit FM team to just remind you that you're loved and bring some good old-fashioned fun to a football game near you. 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

0: Take it or toss it. 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
1: It's easy to say, hey, be sure to make sure that you thank God. 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Sometimes you just need a song to help remind you of that. Hey, we're Brooke and Sean here on Spirit FM with Take It or Toss It on Tuesdays. And we have a new song called Thank God.

What do you think? 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

0: 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Hey, good morning. It's Brooke and Sean, and we're playing Take It or Toss It Tuesday. We played a little clip from Leanna Crawford's latest song, Thank God, and it looks like there's a lot of people who like that song.
1: There was a lot that like that, and we are thankful for the ones that said that they don't like
0: it. That
1: those toss-its are just as important. What we do is we take all of this information, we have our music meetings, we listen to what you're saying, the input that you give, and then that helps us make the right decision so that the playlist reflects what you want to hear. So thank you for playing Take It or Toss It. Because the Take It's had more than the Toss It's, we are going to listen to the song in its entirety. That doesn't mean it's being added to the station. It just means we're playing it right now.
0: The Take It's took it.
1: The Take It's took it.
0: Okay, here's Leanna Crawford's song, Thank God, in its entirety.

0: Leanna Crawford's new song, Thank God, here on Spirit FM. Hey, I'm Brooke, and this is Sean, and it's Take It or Toss It Tuesday.
1: You're not Brooke.
0: No, I'm Sean. That's Brooke. Why do I do that every time? You don't know what day it is, and I don't know who I am.
1: Well, I don't know which is worse. But
0: I do know that song, so yeah. We're so thankful that you played Take It or Toss It. That helps us make the best decisions for the playlist. We do that every Tuesday, and then twice a month, we have a survey that we send out about the current songs that are playing, and we ask you your opinion on those. So if you would like to be a part of the Spirit FM music team, right now is the best time to be that, because we have our big music review, which is our biggest part of the library that we have you listen to, and you say, no, yes, take it, toss it, a lot
1: of that. It's not called the big music review for nothing.
0: No, not
1: we
0: at
1: broke
0: all.
1: It down into four parts, and because it does take a little bit of time, once you complete that fourth survey, we're entering you in a contest to win an Amazon gift card, $100. There'll be 15 winners, so you have great odds. Mm-hmm. And not only are you getting a chance to win something, you know you're contributing to the playlist that you listen to every single day. You're picking the songs that bless Missouri and bless you and your neighbors and your kids in your car. That is what the music team is all about.
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0: Hey, good morning. It's Brooke and Sean on Spirit FM, and we were asking the question a little bit earlier. If there was an activity, a hobby, an adventure that you take often that you think you would be able to compete in, what would that look like for you? We've had people mention reclining in a recliner. They've gone from that level to something like basketball. So all of them are definitely something that you could be really good at, and you know you could compete in it. We asked you to share, and we heard from you.
1: We haven't heard any hunting or fishing yet, but that's okay, because Barb texted in, and she said that she would be the one who could win listening to Spirit FM the longest. She also loves to sew, crochet, knit, tatting, and anything of that sort. So, Barb, here's what we're going to do. We're going to play some Spirit FM music, and you and Joy are going to have a competition, because Joy said she makes like this. She sent a picture
0: macrame.
1: Of what she made, macrame. So we'll put the two of you against each other and see who wins in that.
0: It's going to be so fun to have our friends. I'm going to see you knit the scarves, and she's going to macrame a wall hanging, and Debbie is going to be making me happy because she says she is an excellent chocolatier.
1: Ooh.
0: She said she has her own side business. She has an LLC, and I just think the chocolatier parts, title.
1: I think she can just bring that chocolate right here.
0: That's right. Bring the chocolate to us, and we will
1: if you're a chocolatier.
0: We'll be the fudge judge.
2: Kickstart my heart and take my soul to the OR, 'cause I can't find a pulse, can't find the beat.

0: Spirit FM. It's Brooke and Sean, and I don't know if you're really good at one particular thing or another, but would you be willing to compete with that skill? We've asked that question this morning, and we've heard from Rita from Gravois Mill. She said making flower arrangements, she'd be willing to compete with that. And I like doing that too, Rita, so maybe we can have a little friendly competition sometime.
1: You made some this weekend for a wedding. They looked really, really good. Now, Jamie texted in, and this is what she said. I think I could win for sleeping in. You just get up?
0: When is that competition? Yeah, I don't know when that is. But,
1: yeah, weekends, baby.
0: Cassandra said, organizing and cleaning. I volunteer my house as tribute. We will let Cassandra organize and clean it all day long, and then we'll give her a gold medal. We'd still like to hear from you, too. You can text us 800-606-3299. What activity do you think you could do so well you'd enter a competition?

let me face this loneliness alone. Making well with my soul. I need a peace that only heaven knows. Jesus, could you please just sit and cry with me till I can sing, till I can sing.

0: your love.
1: Rise and shine. Good morning. I'm Sean. This is Brooke with
2: morning.
1: You on a Tuesday morning, and we've been having fun all morning long asking you what is something that you're so good at that you would be willing to be in one of our, you know,
2: hypothetical
1: competitions. We've asked you to text that in to 800-606-3299. Dawn did that exactly.
2: She makes delicious, let's see, she said lemon blueberry bread.
1: Mm.
2: And Dawn, I think I found you a friend. Her name is Jennifer. Jennifer, what do you think you'd like to challenge Dawn in?
3: A bake-off.
1: Ooh.
2: Oh, I'll be a judge.
1: Yeah, me too.
2: What is your favorite thing to bake?
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0: 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We love it.
1: I suggest you think of something right now that you are thankful for.
2: I've got so much to be thankful for. 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

0: breakfast.
1: Good morning. Good morning. Good morning.
2: Good morning.
3: Look who the cat drug in.
2: I've had some cats drag in some things, so that I understand that's not always a compliment, but today
3: it is.
2: I know. Sean missed me. I missed you. I'm hopeful that you're ready for another hot day, because just when you thought fall was here.
3: I know.
2: I mean, the pumpkin spice, the fall decorations were in full swing, but it's...
3: I told you not to bring out that pumpkin spice.
2: Sorry, I didn't drink one of them this weekend. Cloudy in northern Missouri with some chances of thunderstorms later on, a high of 89. There is a heat advisory for mid-Missouri and southern Missouri. A few isolated showers or thunderstorms possible in mid-Missouri later on, but the high is real close to triple digits in that area. So
3: we shouldn't even talk about the heat index.
2: Nope, don't even mention it. Don't even mention it, Sean.
3: Right.

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0: Rise and shine. It's Brooke and Sean on Spirit FM. I am so one of those people who loves love. I went to a wedding over the weekend and it was all about love. I had to work really hard at the wedding because I do love the bride. She's, their family has been part of my family since the beginning. I was there the day she was born. And so to come full circle to this was such a special time for us. And sometimes you run into people that are hard to love. And I had a little bit of that too. I think that love, if you were to think of right now somebody that you love, I bet somebody just popped into your head like that. Mm-hmm. Because we love to love the people that are lovable. But if I said, I bet there's somebody that you have trouble loving, you can think of them pretty quickly too. Because our lives are full of that too. And I find it really challenging sometimes when you get into some of the commandments that God talks about love. And then in Galatians 5:22, we've been talking about the fruits of the Spirit. And it says that love is one of those. Loving somebody the way Jesus loved us might be the ask, if you will, but it is a tough thing to do, and that's why he gives us help. He equips us.
1: He wants to help us. In fact, in John 13:34, it says, a new commandment I give to you, that you love one another as I've loved you. See, he's not asking you to do something that you can't do without him. He wants you to love the unlovable with him, because that's what they need to see. They need to see Christ in you.
0: We were unlovable at one time.
1: Absolutely.
0: And he showed us all that. That's whenever he died for us, while we were still sinners, while we still didn't even have an idea of what that love looked like. So
1: you only love Jesus as much as you love your worst enemy.
0: I told my kids that growing up, and man, they hated that because they wanted to love Jesus, but they also wanted to have those enemies that they could put off to the side. You know, if that's you today, if you're finding yourself in a place where loving somebody might be a little difficult, we want to encourage you to dig into Galatians and the fruits of the Spirit, and to find that also, that one, what was that scripture you quoted?
1: John 13:34.
0: Those are what is going to give you the ability to love even the unlovable. And before long, you'll realize that you were unlovable at one time too. And that's when Jesus showed up in your life.
2: 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This is huge. It's the Big Music Review, where your opinion matters. 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

0: 'cause you're good. Rise and shine. Good morning. We're Brooke and Sean here on Spirit FM. And if you've ever been to a wedding, you know that you are there for that couple and all of the vows and the things that go along with the marriage ceremony.
1: Cake.
0: I know, but then you're there for the food. Brooke went to this wedding for the food. So, Brooke, was the food pretty good?
1: It was delicious. I don't recommend, if you, even if you're a great cook and your kids are getting married, you doing all of the work, because it's just a lot. But the father of the bride is known for smoking, you know, pork and these chickens and stuff. So he had to work really hard to make that happen. But it was super yummy. And there was mac and cheese and there was all these nice salads and things. So, yeah.
0: Now, food is really good. But tell us about the cupcakes.
1: I was really excited for the cupcakes. And then I got over there and I realized they were individual cheesecakes.
0: Ooh. Even better.
1: No, normally I'd be like, where's my cakes? But I took a bite of one of my granddaughters and I'm like, oh my goodness, that is the best cheesecake I've ever had. And so I went and got my own and they had all these little toppings. You could have strawberries or chocolate or caramel. So they did redeem themselves.
0: So did security have to pull you away from the cheesecake table?
1: No. I told Emma, Cruz's girlfriend, I said, get one to go. We need to take one home with us.

0: Rise and shine. It is a Tuesday morning. We're Brooke and Sean on Spirit FM. And we mentioned earlier today that 1,400 people injure themselves every year playing the simple sport of ping pong. I mean, I guess
1: it's a serious game.
0: It's fast paced, so you could probably stub your toe or break a finger pretty easily.
1: Go into AFib easily or something.
0: Sean speaking from experience. We're curious, though, when it comes to activities, is there one that you know you excel at? I don't consider ping pong maybe as strenuous of a sport as some, but there's even others like, I don't know.
1: Football.
0: Twister. Monopoly.
1: Twister, yeah.
0: I mean, there's lots of different games and activities that you can be really good at. So let's just play a hypothetical Olympics here at Spirit FM. What category are you competing in? What game, what activity do you think you have the bragging rights to say, I am really good at that?
1: I'm not good at this, but I saw a video the other day where they were actually having a crocheting contest, kind of like in a setting like that. Whoever could crochet the sock the fastest. And man, you talk about, there was like, all of that. And this just the sock kept coming out. So you could be a knitter, a crocheter. Is that the right word?
0: Yeah, count that.
1: Yeah, those count.
0: So. We want to know what your hobby is that you would compete in. I'll think of mine while you think of yours. And you can text us or call us 800-606-3299.

0: Rise and shine, it's Brooke and Sean, and we asked the question, if there was a competition on an activity that you were good at, what would you sign up to do? And we have had so much response to this.
1: Katie said her kids say basketball for them, so Brooke and I will not play against you guys if you're that good, but it might be a fun competition to do a little bit of Spirit FM basketball with you.
0: If there's a solitaire showdown, Stephanie from Rolla is your gal. She said she can do a game of solitaire. Lickety split.
1: I might need Carla's help because she said she can smash it at the Name That Tune song. You know, like that Name That Tune.
0: If it depends on the genre, but I could do pretty good at
1: that. And see, you're always humming some song around here. And so Carla would be on my team so that I knew what song it really was.
0: How about movie line one?
1: let's go on to the next one. Now, Kelly said that they would excel at sitting in a recliner.
0: Oh, well, everyone's got to be good at something, I guess. Yeah. I'm going to say Canva would be mine.
1: Oh, yeah,
0: if I could have a Canva competition, creating something, building something, whether it's a poster or a post for social media. I do that a lot. And I think I could probably beat the average bear at that. We'd love to hear from you too. 800-606-3299. Maybe you can be like Stephanie. Was it Stephanie?
1: Yeah.
0: No, Sarah.
1: Sarah.
0: Sarah from Kirksville said if there was a spreadsheet showdown, she excels at Excel, and she could win. Now, we want her to compete against Jen,
1: our station manager. Can you do it with your eyes closed? Because Jen can, I think. She's that good.
0: What activity would you like to compete in? 800-606-3299.
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0: Hey, we're Brooke and Sean here on Spirit FM. Did you like that song? Is it your favorite? Is it not your favorite? Well, there is something you can do about that, and that's share your opinion during our big music review. All month long, you can take this review of all of the music that we listen to here on Spirit FM and tell us if you like it or if we should play less or more of it. Now, we're already halfway through the month, and
1: you know
0: we are getting so many done. What, have you finished yours, Brooke?
1: No, I have 15 days left.
0: Brooke.
1: Today.
0: I sent out a memo that you were
1: sent. I know.
0: Brooke.
1: If you're a part of the Spirit FM music team and you don't want to get yelled at, you have 15 days left to get those four parts of that survey completed.
0: I know exactly what you're doing after we're off air.
1: Well, you completing it will get you entered in to win a $100 Amazon gift card. When I complete it, I just make Sean happy.
0: So, yay!
1: So don't forget to fill out your music review. And if you're not a part of the music team, there's still 15 days left for you to join and get all of the big music review surveys taken. It's simple to do. 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
2: 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I'm about

0: Spirit FM. Hey, good morning. It's Brooke and Sean, and our fundraiser, our fall fundraiser, starts October. It seems like October should be a lot farther away than it really is, but here before we know it. In fact, today's the point.
1: Wow.
0: Of September.
1: What?
0: I know.
1: Didn't we just start?
0: It was just my birthday.
1: Yeah. It's your birthday month still, so.
0: I am very thankful, though, that those fall fundraisers come around, because it is such an amazing time to watch people come together for a mission of bringing Jesus to people through the airwaves. 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
1: You know, we love to create an atmosphere here at Spirit FM where giving is actually kind of fun. 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I don't know what a butterfly. That's all I can say.
0: Palace.
1: Now, in order to get to Branson, you're going to probably want some gas money and food and hotel. 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

Isn't that what we should want? We want our life to preach. Good morning. I'm Jackie here at Spirit of Feminist. We continue to walk with the Lord, then He's going to make us strong. He is strong. This is Ann Wilson.

0: Sometimes you gotta lose to get the lesson. Sometimes you gotta suffer for the blessing. Sometimes you don't get answers to your questions.
1: Man, I think I'm still a little hot and sweaty right now. Yes, I'm Jackie here at Spirit FM. I get up bright and early and I let our dog Angel out. And whew, what a different morning than yesterday morning. Yeah, we're going to have another hot summer-like week.

0: That is Matt Maher, Gonna Be All Right. Amen. I'm Jackie here at Spirit FM. And for those who feel like that your valleys are only getting longer while the light at the end keeps maybe moving farther away, I want you to pray this verse, okay? This verse is out of Psalm 145, 18. The Lord is near to all who call on Him, to all who call on Him in truth. I mean, we're known and loved by God, God Almighty, God our Creator, who time and time again shows up for those who love Him. I mean, your life is a proven track record of His faithfulness. He's near to those that are just waiting, who still seek Him. I mean, He's near to those in the midst of a heartache who still seek Him. And He is near even when you cannot sense Him.
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0: I'm Jackie here at Spirit FM, and we are halfway through this month already. That is crazy. Now, that means we're also halfway through getting you to jump on board with our big music review. If you're on the Spirit FM music team, then you should already know this. If not, let me tell you just a little bit. What we ask you to do is to review and give us feedback on the songs that we have. Now, on a regular basis, you just listen to a few songs. On the big music review, which is happening just the month of September, you're going to have a chance to listen to 275 songs. Not the whole song, just a tidbit of them. But it is split up in a four-part review. And so it might take a little bit longer, but it is worth it. We want your opinion because it does matter to us. And then we're also doing this to say thank you for doing this music review, is everyone who completes this four-part music review in this month, you're going to be entered in for a chance to win $100 Amazon gift cards. We are giving away 15 of those. So it does matter. You matter to us. So if you're not on the team, by the way, text the word music to 800-606-3299.
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I'm Jackie here at Spirit FM. If you would tell us your story and a story, you're a listener of Spirit FM, and I'm sure you have been touched in some way, shape, or form by listening. 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I know He does. He uses the songs, the word, and some of us sometimes. 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

Hey, do you want to know a little more about Jesus? I always do. I always do. And I think resources are great. And I'm Jackie here at Spirit FM. And we do have a resource that you can actually talk to someone and get some resources on what it means to start a relationship with the Lord. 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

I want to talk just a little bit more about the love of God. I'm Jackie here at Spirit FM. And in 1 John 4:16, it says, we know and rely on the love that God has for us. God is love. Whoever lives in love lives in God and God in him. We should be showing that. We should be producing that fruit of love. So how do you know that God is at home in your heart? Well, it's an important question for sure. You know when you're doing loving things to bless the lives of others, and then your love respects the, it reflects the spirit-formed kind of love that Paul defines in 1 Corinthians 13. You know, God is at home in your heart. And love is patient. Love is kind. It does not envy. It does not boast.

0: boast. It is not proud. This is in 1 Corinthians 13. And it does not dishonor others. It's not self-seeking. It's not easily angered. And it keeps no record of wrong. Praise God. Love does not delight in evil, but it rejoices with truth. It always protects, always trusts, always hopes, and always perseveres. So when we consistently act in unloving ways, then we show that we really don't know God, no matter how much the Bible that we think we know. So my friend, let us love one another, for love comes from God.
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And you know, this team, we have been blessed with a station vehicle, which is very much needed for sure as we get out and about as much as we can to meet you. 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And so what we just like to throw out there once in a while is that if you see it, text us at 800-606-3299, but you need to let us know when you saw it and where, and then we'll send you just a little something in the mail.

I'm Jackie here at Spirit FM, and God is so good. You know, the saying that a lot of times we'll say this in church, God is good all the time, and all the time, God is good. This is Zach Williams, and it's called Wait for Me.

0: Spirit FM. I'm Jackie, and I can remember the days of going on a regular basis to the Friday night high school football games because my daughter was in the high school band, for one thing, and you cheer them on, right? And so Friday night lights, we might be coming to your stadium, your game. We have been to one already, so we have a Spirit FM's Hope Zone. We want to give you hope also while we're there. The next game that we're coming to is on the 25th of this month. We're going to be at Skyline High School in Urbana. The game is at 7 o'clock. Stop by and hang out with the team. We always have fun. 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

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Always do it, because that might be God answering someone else's prayers through you.

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Well, I say probably the next few weeks is still going to be pretty warm. I'm Jackie here at Spirit of Hem. So I'll just suggest that maybe you don't want to empty out your pool yet. Kids, you know, after school, kids come home, maybe have a snack, hop in the pool, then do their homework, right? Doesn't that sound good? That actually, I kind of like that myself. After work, go home, I'll have a snack, and I'll hop in my hot tub, which is my pool, and then do my homework.

0: 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From the stillness of a sanctuary to the chaos of morning traffic, in your finest clothes or your favorite pajamas, God meets you exactly where you are. He's not looking for a sacred place. He's just waiting for an open heart.
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0: It's time for What's Cooking with My Mom, Jackie.
1: That's right. It is that time. What's Cooking with Jackie? Try to do this every day. And what I do is I get a recipe. Okay. Each day I'll give you one new ingredient and you'll text me your one guess each day to 800-606-3299. Now today, this is going to be day 7. So what I'm going to do, don't guess until I'm going to give you a hint today after I give you all the ingredients. So listen up. Here are your ingredients. They are 6 ounces of butter softened, 3 large eggs beaten, 1.5 ounces of plain flour, 6 ounces of ground almonds, 2 ounces of blackberry jam, 8 ounces of blackberries. Today, 3 ounces of sugar. Now, before you text me your guess, we have ruled out some guesses. It is not. Now, you've got blackberries like crazy here. Blackberries and blackberry jam. It is not a blackberry cobbler or a tart or a cake or a cookie. None of those. So here is your big hint. This doesn't happen all the time. Your hint is this is creamy. Yeah. Text me your guess right now to 800-606-3299.
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0: We are right in the middle of What's Cooking with Jackie here at Spirit FM. I gave you a big hint, and I mentioned several things that you have guessed that it is not. So let's get started, because this is day 7. I have given you 6 ounces of butter softened, 3 large eggs beaten, 1.5 ounces of plain flour, 6 ounces of ground almonds, 2 ounces of blackberry jam, 8 ounces of blackberries today, 3 ounces of sugar. What am I cooking? It is not a pie, a tart, a cake, and I've mentioned blackberry, so obviously it's blackberry something. And we've ruled out many things. And your hint was, it is creamy. Text me your guess to 800-606-3299. And I will tell you right now, I have several winners. I have several winners. So in just a quick minute, I will tell you what I am cooking. And it is creamy. I've never had this before. Okay, so obviously it is blackberry something. So now I'm going to give you, we'll have to stop now. I will give you the answer of what I'm cooking. It is blackberry pudding. Yes, blackberry pudding. And I have, like I said, I will text you back so you can enter yourself into the big Friday drawing. Blackberry pudding. Yeah. Okay. The next time I'm cooking, going to have a brand new recipe for What's Cooking with Jackie.
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I'm Jackie, and I just want to say thank you. 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

0: I'm Jackie here at Spirit FM, and you're right, I was, but God changed me. I did, but I don't live there anymore. I believed that, but the Lord renewed my mind. The world calls it changing. Scripture calls it sanctification. And you never have to explain or apologize for the work that God is doing in you.
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It does get out quite a bit. We really do use it a lot, and we appreciate it. Now, our vehicle is big and bold, got a lot of beautiful colors, and it does say Spirit FM on it. When you spot it, when and if you spot it, text us. Let us know. 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Just let us know when and where you saw it, and we'll send you just a little something in the mail.

0: 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I'm Jackie. And as Christ followers, we want to be a testimony for the Lord, right? We want to walk with the Lord. We want to come alongside those that are struggling, that are hurt, to give them hope. Those that are lost, that's what we're supposed to do. And we walk in love to do that. Now, I know you have a story. I have a story. And if you have a story of something that has touched you, we'd love to know through this radio station. 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Something has spoke to you through song or through word or through someone. 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
3: Well, I got a good one for you. It's from Brother Ben. If you know Brother Ben, here you go. Here is your joke of the day. Now, this, let me set it up. This is a conversation between a husband and wife, and they're telling the family about the doctor visit. So the husband goes, well, the doctor said I was unstoppable. And his wife said, no, honey, he said you were unstable. that was good. I could tell that one again sometime. That was a good one. Thank you, Brother Ben. Hey, if you can find me a good joke too, I'll use it for joke of the day. Just text it to 800-606-3299. 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

Spirit FM. Hey, I'm Jaden. Remind yourself of this today. God doesn't say you have to be the best. He just says you're His. Let this song remind you that. Here's Hillsong Worship.

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With any big life-changing decision or feeling any sort of worry, we always pray for peace. But here's a detail that you've likely missed about praying for peace, and we'll cover what that is after Toby Mac with Lord, It Feels Good.

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1: This is a detail you've likely missed about peace. Hey, I'm Jaden on Spirit FM. It's that peace doesn't come when everything is figured out. When you have all the answers or the best plans or zero worries, it comes when there is full reliance on God. The Bible calls it peace that surpasses understanding. In Philippians 4, it says, "And the peace of God, which surpasses all understanding, will guard your hearts and your minds in Christ Jesus." And here's the part I have to surrender. In order to have peace that surpasses understanding, you have to first give up the right to understand it.
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0: Hey, I'm Jaden on Spirit FM. There's some big, fun, and sometimes scary things on the horizon this fall. October 5th is one of those days for us here at Spirit FM. 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

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Hey, I'm Jaden. If you're having one of those days where you're exhausted, you're seeing, God, I don't really know how you're using me today. I don't see how I'm making any sort of an impact. You can say this prayer and remind yourself of your identity in Christ. Just say, God, when I don't feel like enough, remind me you are

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Hey, I'm Jaden. If you're feeling weak or worn out today, you're not broken. You were designed to need God, and God is here for you today.

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0: 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Hey, I'm Jaden. And did you know you have a say, a direct voice in what songs we play here on Spirit FM? We just opened the big music review earlier this month, and you'll have till the end of the month to finish this. But there's some big competition here, because everyone who completes the four-part music review by the end of this month will be entered to win one of 15 $100 Amazon gift cards. 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

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Hey, I'm Jaden. If you're waiting on God for something right now, I have a jam for you. But first, here's Tasha Layton with Meet Me in the Valley.

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0: Sheila was homeless, living in her broken down vehicle for 7 months. But God used this song throughout to remind her that he was there. I can't even imagine how long of a wait that must have felt. 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And to Sheila, now this is more than just a song. It's a reminder of what God can do.
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Hey, I'm Jaden. You call yourself a failure or a mess or a disaster. God calls you something more. It says in Ephesians 2, for you are God's masterpiece. He's created you anew in Christ Jesus so you can do good things. He planned for you long ago.

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1: Hey, I'm Jaden on Spirit FM. If you're feeling some of that Tuesday late afternoon energy right now, where you're just like, I could just take a nap, let this song here awaken you. Here's Elevation Worship with Rattle.

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0: 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Hey, I'm Jaden. 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

0: On a day when you just can't catch a break from appointments and groceries and pickups and drop-offs, God sees you. Hey, I'm Jaden on Spirit FM. Matthew 11 says, Jesus says, come to me, all of you who are weary and carry heavy burdens, and I will give you rest. Busyness can become this heavy burden, feeling this pressure, getting car sick, overwhelmed by the number of things to do. Come to me, or stressed in the parking lot of Walmart, overwhelmed in the waiting room, stuck in traffic, whatever the circumstances, whatever the burden is. Come to me, and I will give you rest.
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1: 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But first, Forrest Frank with Thankful.
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Hey, I'm Jaden on Spirit FM, but this is a detail you've likely missed about peace, and it might even help you get through today. The answer to that in just two more songs.

0: It can be impossible to get through the day without a prayer of peace. Hey, I'm Jaden on Spirit FM, but this is a detail you've likely missed about peace, and it can help you get through today. Is that peace doesn't come when everything is figured out. When you have all the answers, when you have the best plan or zero doubts or worries, peace comes when there is full reliance on God. The Bible describes it as a peace that surpasses understanding. In Philippians 4, it says, "And this peace of God, which surpasses all understanding, will guard your hearts and your minds in Christ Jesus." And this is the part I have to learn to surrender. In order to have peace that surpasses understanding, you have to first give up the right to understand.
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2: 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She said she had strayed away from Spirit FM for a while, and somehow, in the process, felt like she'd strayed away from God, too, because she'd stopped looking for those little wow God moments and those reminders of His love. Then she came back to Spirit FM. Tammy told us she's been crying tears of thankfulness because she's once again noticing those reminders of God's presence. That's why Spirit FM matters. And that's why your gift matters. Your gift keeps a message on the radio that reminds people they're loved. When you give now before our fall fundraiser, you'll be entered to win a great Branson escape, including passes to Silver Dollar City, the Butterfly Palace, Narnia Live, the Aquatic Center, and more. 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It's a great Branson escape. 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

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Hey, I'm Jaden. 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